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Hope you enjoyed your waiata e hoa. Ka pai. E nai nei, I'd like to play a second dedication for Joy and her son Patrick again. Mōre nā nō kia kōrua. Ngā mihi o te ata. And this time, Joy and Patrick would like to send these two waiata out to everyone who's listening in. And tuatahi. 9 to 5 by Dolly Parton and Waiata Tuarua, Pyramid of Cairns by Bert Huda. Nō reira, whakarongo mai.

Those who weigh out there, we're second dedication for Joy and her son Patrick. And going out to everyone who's tuned in, listening in this morning. Ata mai e, morena. Ka pai inai nei, morena tāne. Tāne would like to send all these who weigh out to all his whānau in Rangitukia and also his whānau all over the motu. Weigh out the tuatahi, Te Rina by Wiremu Williams. And as your weigh out the tuarue e hoa, I've chosen Demis Roussos with Forever Endeavour. Nō reira, whakarongo mai.

Apparently, those two wanted to be with for Tane. There in Rangitukia, going out to all his whānau in Rangitukia and all over the motu. Hope you enjoyed your waiata, Tane. Pae ho mā. Time here at Taipari Taitumu was 25 minutes after 5 o'clock. No reira. Just pounding those phone numbers one more time, and they are from a landline, your home phone, 0800 824 727. If you live in Tauranga, 578 2982. And from a mobile phone, 07578 2982. Nō reira. Again, these two waiata from me, getting out to each and every one of you.

I'd like to dedicate this song to my partner, soul partner, Mr. Duck Sound, better known as Sir Douglas Quintet, from San Antonio. Wherever you are, brother.

Well, hey there, Homa, that is me for another morning on this Wednesday morning, Wednesday the 17th of June. I do hope you enjoyed the show as much as I enjoyed being with you to eat the other night. I do hope you have a lovely day at Mahi, or whatever you may get up to today, and I look forward to catching up with you on tomorrow morning show of Tai Pari, Tai Timu. Until then, kia pai te rā, kia tūturu ōwhiti whakamaua, kia tīna, tīna, haumi e hui e, tai ki e.

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